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Don't forget the Almost 7 Barbecue Bash coming up at the Jawbone Park in Buchanan, June 18th through the 20th. 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

0: Clarksburg's greatest hits, Sky 106.5. Hey, it's Alex, and you know, NBC says the Caribbean Princess cruise ship arrived at Port Canaveral yesterday. It had the norovirus outbreak on it, sicking more than 102 passengers. Now, out of 3,100, that's not too bad, right? But the infected were told to stay in their rooms and quarantine for the remainder of the cruise. They thought it was just food poisoning, and then there was an outbreak. 24 hours of gastrointestinal experiences. Oh, my God. See, this is why you stay in West Virginia. You're going to go on vacation? Go somewhere woody or campy or, I don't know, go somewhere fun. Plenty of places to go here that don't involve that. We got more great music coming up on Sky.
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You're home for What's in the Box. 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
11: Here's your Metro News forecast. Tonight, expect cloudy skies with a shower possible towards dawn and a low temperature of 52. Tomorrow will bring mostly cloudy conditions along with cooler temperatures. There will be a couple of showers and a thunderstorm, which could produce localized damaging wind gusts and small hail. The high will reach 65. Tomorrow night, anticipate a few evening showers with overcast skies for the rest of the night and a low of 46. That's your AccuWeather forecast.

0: 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Hey, it's Alex, and it's time for your food news. So Pizza Hut has lost their minds. They've unveiled a drinkable pizza. It blends melted cheese with curry sauce. 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Betty Crocker introducing a new Bisquick product. This sounds amazing. 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Bisquick Cinnamon Toast Crunch Pancake and Baking Mix. 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They're only going to be available at Walmart starting in June. And finally, Haribo reviving its red, white, and blue gold bears. And everybody knows it is the best bag. It's to celebrate America's 250th anniversary. It's a limited edition gummy bear featuring cherry, pineapple, and blue raspberry flavors. 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Yes, sign me up. Those are the three best flavors. Everybody knows that anyway. 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

0: Hartsburg's greatest hits. We are Sky 106.5. I'm Alex O'Neill. How are you? You know, there are times in my life that I read a story and I think, I wouldn't have done that. Well, this guy, out of Florida, Florida man. This is actually a good Florida man story. Luis Salazar, he went to a bathroom at a Wawa in Riviera Beach, and he found a fanny pack hanging there on the safety rail in the stall. So he grabbed it, and he started looking around for the owner, thinking maybe they had just left, but he couldn't find him. So he opened up the bag to see maybe there's some type of ID. Well, he found a bunch of cash and spent days trying to find the owner. Eventually, the owner had reached out to Riviera Beach police, who called Salazar after identifying him, blah, blah, blah, blah. He got the fanny pack back. Long story short, too late, $30,000 in cash in that fanny pack. Would you have turned it in? Think about it. It's the 90s at 9 on Sky.
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14: Here's your Metro News forecast. Tonight, expect cloudy skies with a shower possible towards dawn and a low temperature of 52. Tomorrow will bring mostly cloudy conditions along with cooler temperatures. There will be a couple of showers and a thunderstorm, which could produce localized damaging wind gusts and small hail. The high will reach 65. Tomorrow night, anticipate a few evening showers with overcast skies for the rest of the night and a low of 46. That's your AccuWeather forecast.

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0: Clarksburg's greatest hits, Sky 106.5, wrapping up the 90s and 9. Hey, I'm Alex. And man, if you've never seen Dave Matthews Band in concert, I highly recommend it be on your bucket list of concerts. They are coming to the Pavilion at Star Lake Amphitheater, we know it. July 24th, that's up at Bergenstown. And that's where I saw them last, I couldn't tell you, 10, 15 years ago or so. Now, there's still tickets available, although he's sold out all over the place. $70 for lawn tickets, though. What happened to the $30, $25, I'm in the lawn, give me a break, tickets? But would I say it's worth it? Yeah. If you have $70 laying around and you love good music, like live music, then yes, buy those tickets. If you don't and you're struggling to pay your bills, try to catch it on YouTube or something. We got more great music coming up. 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
1: 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When Steve Perry said, I don't need you, Journey. I'm going to release my own stuff. Here's O'Sherry. It's 1984 on Sky 106.5.

0: 1065. Hey, it's Alex. It's your top 10 at 10, 1984. And that song, you might think, by the Cars, the video was very advanced for the time. It actually won Video of the Year Award, the first ever at the MTV's Video Music Awards. It beat out Thriller. Yeah. And Herbie Hancock's Rocket, among others, but beating out Thriller right there, that shows you how awesome it was. And it was also one of the first to use computerized effects. Rick Ocasek, the lead singer, his image appeared in various animated scenes. He would show up as a fly climbing the Empire State Building, just about anywhere to get the attention of the girl. And it took months to get the fly to do what it was supposed to do along with his face. It was amazing. So there you go. Little tidbit about that one. It's 1984. Your top 10 of 10 continues next on Sky.
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Right now is our Top 10 at 10 special. 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
12: Here's your Metro News forecast. Tonight, expect cloudy skies with a shower possible towards dawn and a low temperature of 52. Tomorrow will bring mostly cloudy conditions along with cooler temperatures. There will be a couple of showers and a thunderstorm, which could produce localized damaging wind gusts and small hail. The high will reach 65. Tomorrow night, anticipate a few evening showers with overcast skies for the rest of the night and a low of 46. That's your AccuWeather forecast.

0: Clarksburg's greatest hits. Sky 106.5, wrapping up the top 10 at 10, 1984 with Hello. Lionel Richie, the number one song this week. Hey, it's Alex. And, you know, Lionel Richie said he used to be so shy when he was younger and he would see ladies walk by and he would be like, hello, is it me you're looking for? That's how it started. He used to say that to himself as girls would walk by and eventually it turned into a song. And I thought it was really interesting. The song inspired a lawsuit by songwriter Marjorie Hoffman White. She accused Lionel of plagiarizing her composition, I'm Not Ready to Go. Now, I try to find a copy of any of that composition, and I can't. In fact, if you type in, I'm Not Ready to Go, Marjorie White, in YouTube, it'll show up with all of the Hello videos. It's kind of weird, right? And then meanwhile, I'll leave you with this. Lionel complained to the video's director, Bob Girardi, that the bust, you know, that the woman made of him didn't look like him. The director looked at him and said, Lionel, she's blind. I mean, come on. We got more great music coming up. Sky 106.5.
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KRC Media Station is WWLW, Clarksburg, Fairmont, Bridgeport. Yeah. West Virginia's greatest hits. Ooh, baby, do you know what that's worth? Who can it be now? Yeah. 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

0: Clarksburg's greatest hit, Sky 106.5. Hey, it's Alex. And I came across this little tidbit of trivia I wanted to share with you. In Billy Madison, Adam Sandler really did hit those kids with dodgeballs. And apparently one of them started crying during the filming of the dodgeball scene. Then his parents came up to, you know, Adam, and they complained about it. Sandler asked, well, didn't they read the script? The parents said, they're six. They don't read yet. Now, see, I think most people could read by 4 or 5. Am I wrong? I could. I grew up in West Virginia. They always say our education is slow. So if we're slow, then come on. I'm just saying. I thought that was interesting. We've got more great music coming up. Sky 106.5. Sky 106.5.
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18: Here's your Metro News forecast. Tonight, expect cloudy skies with a shower possible towards dawn and a low temperature of 52. Tomorrow will bring mostly cloudy conditions along with cooler temperatures. There will be a couple of showers and a thunderstorm, which could produce localized damaging wind gusts and small hail. The high will reach 65. Tomorrow night, anticipate a few evening showers with overcast skies for the rest of the night and a low of 46. That's your AccuWeather forecast.

0: Clarksburg's greatest hits. Sky 106.5. Hey, it's Alex. How you doing? I'm out of here. I hope you had a great night. I'll be back tomorrow night, 7 o'clock. We'll do it again for the night show. Don't forget, of course, we got the 90s at 9, your top 10 at 10. Who knows what year it'll be, but it'll be a good one. In the meantime, stick around. We've got more great music, of course, all night long. And we don't go to the national anthem at midnight and like they used to do. But we will be back at 6 a.m. with the breakfast show. Stick around for that. 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
1: So I want to ask you, what did you get for free? Maybe not even through your own doing. You got something for free. And it all comes back to this guy who posted a story about a lawnmower and repeated calls from a big box hardware store. So he says, it all started with me purchasing a lawnmower at a big box hardware store. In the interest of keeping them anonymous, let's just call them Rob Lowe, or Lowe's for short. He said, I walked in one day looking to finally purchase a new mower. And I was in luck because they had a smoking deal on a display model. Unprepared to be going home with a new mower that day, I didn't bring my truck. So I simply asked if I could set it aside and come back in a little bit with my truck. So he said, I returned maybe 30 minutes later and picked up my mower and headed home. This should be the end of the story, but weirdly it isn't. Fast forward about 2 weeks later, and I get a call from Lowe's informing me that my mower is ready for pickup. So confused, I said, pardon me? And they reminded me that I ordered a mower about 2 weeks ago and it just arrived and is waiting pickup. Now, I know most would have seized the opportunity right there, but he says, I decided to be a good person and explain to the employee that no, I didn't order a mower. I bought a floor model, set it aside to pick it up later, which I did. And the employee thanks me, apologizes for the confusion, says he'll update the order. 1 week later, they call again. Same thing. And once again, I explain why it's not mine. They did this once a week for 3 weeks straight. After the third time, I tell my wife, I swear, if they call me again, I'm going to go pick up my mower. Now, at this point, I'm just excited. I'm watching my phone, hoping they'll call, because in my mind, I've earned it at this point. And I want my free mower. Well, lo and behold, week four hits, and guess who calls? I am now ready to accept my free mower, but I'm also unsure how this is going to play out. I don't know if it's paid for, I don't have a receipt, and it seems like a long shot. So I just tell the employee, oh, I'm so sorry, I haven't been in yet to get it, but I called out of, I got called out of town for work, and I just got back, and I have no idea where I put the receipt. That's what he told him. The employee kindly replies, oh, no worries. It's paid in full, so all you need to do is show a photo ID matching the name on the order. Perfect, he says. He says, so I call my wife to let her know I'm picking up my new mower, and she just laughs. She's still positive that once I get there, they won't have a mower to get.

0: me. But you'll be happy to know I pull in, tell customer service I'm here for my mower, show them my ID. The next thing you know, some guy on a tow motor is loading a brand new in-the-box unassembled mower into the back of my truck, and off I go.
1: Wow.
0: Still have that mower today.
1: Oh my
0: He
1: goodness.
0: says, I thought about returning the original afterwards, but I just got nervous that it would somehow raise alarms. Then I was going to sell it on Marketplace, but shortly after all this, I had bought a new house and my best friend put in a lot of hours helping me move, and he too had been looking for a new mower, so I just gave it to him instead of, as a thanks for helping me out.
1: Yeah.
0: So I still ended up with a brand new mower for essentially 60% off, and then was able to also pay for movers with the original one, so it was still a win-win. I genuinely tried telling them it wasn't my mower, but they insisted that it was, and it would be rude to refuse their offer. So I started looking into this, and there's a lot of people that this stuff happens to. People started sharing similar stories that happened to them in the comments. Sometimes going along and accepting is all you can do. They said, I moved 3,000 miles. The rental on a trailer was just over $1,000 total at the time. I paid in full with a debit card. A month later, the money showed back up in my account. I called my bank and was told that I would need to call the company. So I did, explaining the whole thing. End of story, it would be too hard to track down both items in accounting to match it up and fix it. So they said, enjoy your unexpected refund. Yeah. This one says, I went to Walmart a few weeks ago to pick up a box of 10 reams of paper. And they had two options, one ream for $9.99 or a case of 10 reams for $49.99. Well, I go through a lot of papers, so I pick up the case of 10. I take it to the self-checkout. I find one barcode on the box that will scan and it rings up for $9.99. I call the cashier over and explain that it rang up the wrong price, and I show her on the website it should be $49.99. He's showing the price. He's saying this is what it should be. So she voids it, looks for another barcode. There isn't a second one, so she scans the one barcode and it rings up $10. She uses her handheld device and scans it, $10. She looks at me and says, not my problem. You want it for $10? He says, heck yeah, I do.
1: I bet.
0: And she says, there you go, and walks away.
1: Jeez.
0: So again, we're talking about what did you get for free, or at least, way discounted. This one says, my husband ordered a $70 webcam for me from Best Buy. And when the order came, they'd actually sent an iPad Pro.
1: What?
0: He tried numerous times to return it. After a month of getting the runaround, he gave up and kept it.
1: Yeah, I can understand that.
0: Yeah, got an iPad Pro for 70 bucks. That's pretty cool.
1: Wow. Yeah.
0: This happened to me as well, but with a 12 by 12 pop-up gazebo. I gave them two shots. On the third call, I went to pick it up. I just kept it in the box in the garage. Had a bad storm come and demolish the first one after having it for about 3 years. Just popped the other one up, and that was another 450 bucks I didn't have to spend.
1: Great.
0: This one says, my in-laws got away with this for an entire kitchen.
1: An entire kitchen?
0: Entire kitchen.
1: What?
0: The truck with all the units, fittings, worktops, and flooring came. They had already had the very same kitchen fitted. They kept it in the garage for a year, thinking they'd get a call asking for money to have it back, and nothing came. They contemplated selling it, but eventually they gave it to my mother-in-law's brother for his new house. This one says, due to shipping confusion, I once ended up with two $700 cordless vacuums, but only paid for one.
1: Ooh.
0: I too did the right thing and contacted the company. The guy insisted I paid for both and that he needed to issue a refund. I told him I was absolutely positive I only paid for one. And after some back and forth, I decided to just go with it. And that's how I ended up with a free vacuum.
1: You know what? Keep it in the box.
0: Yeah.
1: Keep it in storage. When the old one
0: Yeah.
1: dies in a couple of years,
0: You
1: bada bing.
0: got a brand new one.
1: You got a brand new one.
0: This one says, my buddy got a free TV this way. Well, sort of. He ordered a TV. TV came. A few days later, he gets a call saying they're sorry, TV hasn't come yet. It's on back order.
1: Huh.
0: He explains that no, he already has a TV, but thanks anyway. A few weeks go by, and here comes an email saying his TV shipped. And yep, another ended up at his house. He
1: Crazy.
0: said it wasn't worth trying to go through the hassle of returning it and put it in his daughter's room.
1: Wow.
0: Yeah.
1: You know what? I think I would spend the rest of my life looking over my shoulders if that happened to me.
0: I think this happens more often than not. So you might have a story. You can call us or text us, 888-801-1065. What did you unexpectedly get for free?
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3: Good morning. In the newsroom, I'm Alex Wiederspiel. 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The three school board members up for re-election in Harrison County all won during Tuesday's election. Meanwhile, State Senator Ben Queen and Delegate Clay Riley each fended off primary challenges in their respective races. Elsewhere, a massive defeat of a school levy in Braxton County. Check out all the results from last night's election at WKMZNews.com. For local results, you can see state-level results at WVMetroNews.com. The Harrison County Sheriff's Office is investigating a significant crash in Salem from Tuesday morning. The incident occurred on Patterson Fork Road near Salem. The vehicle was 30 feet down an embankment with a man trapped inside. His condition is not known at this time. A visiting federal judge accepted the terms for a former white-collar crimes prosecutor who pleaded guilty to allegations that she had stolen identification. Monica Dillon robbed five relatives of their ID for online gambling purposes. She will enter into a pretrial diversion program. You can read much more in detail today at WVMetroNews.com. Former WVU standout guard Jordan Harrison has been waived by the Portland Fire of the WNBA. Harrison scored 9 points on 2 of 5 shooting, along with 4 assists in her only appearance for the Fire this season. In the newsroom, I'm Alex Wiederspiel.
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15: weather. Here's your Metro News forecast. Today, expect mostly cloudy skies with a breeze and cooler temperatures, along with a few showers and a chance of a thunderstorm. These thunderstorms may bring localized damaging wind gusts and small hail. The high will reach 65. Tonight, anticipate a few evening showers with overcast conditions later on. The low will drop to 44. Tomorrow will be mostly cloudy and cooler with a chance of a shower in the area. The high temperature will be 54. That's your AccuWeather forecast.

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1: Hey, there are plenty of times where it makes sense to save money on something instead of buying the expensive option. And actually, according to a new survey, more than half of people say they sometimes go for a cheap or generic option when they're buying something to save money. But there are some cases where we're not willing at all to compromise and we'll spend more money to get the better option. And the survey also found the most common products people aren't willing to compromise on. And some of the most popular answers were quality toilet paper, mattresses, coffee brands, Wi-Fi quality and speed, chocolate, shampoo, ketchup, cell phones, brands of potato chips, haircuts, paint colors, and restaurants. When it comes to ketchup, though, it has to be Heinz for me. Like, I've tried all the other ketchups, and I think they taste disgusting.
2: Right.
1: But I think Heinz ketchup is the best. I have to have Heinz ketchup.
2: Mm-hmm.
1: That is a product I'm not willing to compromise on. Now, when it comes to mustard, I like French's mustard.
2: Yeah.
1: But I'm okay if, you know, it's the off-brand or the store brand.
2: Uh-huh.
1: I'm okay with that. Do you have something that you're not willing to compromise on?
2: Something that I can't compromise on is Scott toilet tissue.
1: Okay.
2: Has to be Scott because we've got a septic tank.
1: Okay.
2: So if I, you know, pick another one that might look angel soft or whatever they call it.
1: Right.
2: Can't be done because that's just going to cost me a whole lot of money down the line.
1: Well, and that's the only one you can use. That you got lucky then because I use Scott tissue by choice. I don't even have a septic tank. I've just, you know, regular sewer. And I use, I love Scott tissue. That's the only thing we buy. Also, Levi's is another thing, too. Like, I only wear Levi jeans. I don't wear Lee jeans. I don't wear Wranglers or any of that stuff. It's got to be Levi jeans. Do you have anything like that that you wear or you know, that you have that you have to have, you don't compromise on?
2: I used to love Gap jeans. Well, I still do love Gap jeans, but they're awfully expensive. My mother-in-law used to buy them for me as, you know, Christmas and birthday presents.
1: Right.
2: And that kind of thing. And then, you know, when I was sort of out on my own and I would look at the different range of pants that were in, you know, department stores and that kind of thing.
1: Right.
2: I just go for cheap.
1: So you do compromise on that now.
2: Mm-hmm.
1: But you don't have anything in your life that you're not willing to compromise on.
2: Cheap is my middle name.
1: Okay. Okay. So, and there's not a lot. We do have, we put this question out on our Facebook page and we have a lot of listeners who are not willing to compromise on a lot of things. What we got?
2: David says, toilet paper and American cheese slices. It has to be Red Charmin and Kraft singles.
1: Interesting. I like Velveeta. On the cheese, I like to have Velveeta because it melts better.
2: I don't know if this counts as something, but it has to be real cheese for me. I can't stand that processed
1: stuff.
2: Oh,
1: really?
2: Yeah.
1: Well, it depends. If I'm making a grilled cheese, I like Velveeta cheese. But if I'm having a sandwich, just a regular, you know, ham and cheese kind of sandwich, I want a good cheese. It's weird.
2: Yeah. You know that stuff that they put around baths to stop the leaks from getting out? Cork?
1: Yeah.
2: That's what processed cheese tastes like to me. Tastes like cork.
1: What have you been doing eating? Why have you been eating cork? That's what I want to know.
2: Well, you got to do something in the shower. Missy says, I have good tissues. It's Puffs Plus only for me. Yeah, I can understand that.
1: Yeah.
2: Because sometimes those store brands...
1: see, that's one thing that doesn't matter to me. Like, I'll buy the cheaper tissue paper.
2: Oh, I will,
1: like,
2: too,
1: for blowing your nose.
2: Uh-huh.
1: But, like, I won't compromise on the toilet paper.
2: Right.
1: It's weird.
2: It's a more intimate experience, I think.
1: I guess. Yeah.
2: Teresa has a shopping list. Campbell's Soups, Heinz Ketchup, Cottonelle, Puffs Plus Tissues, Maxwell House Coffee, she says.
1: Yeah.
2: Yeah, I like Maxwell House, but if I can get a cheaper cup of coffee that does exactly the same thing, I'll go for the cheap option.
1: Well, since we switched over to the pods, I've been trying lots of different stuff, but I like the McCafe that they sell, the McDonald's McCafe coffee.
2: Yeah, it's pretty good.
1: Yeah, and I get that every time. So I really, we're not compromising to it. That or Dunkin' Donuts.
2: Mac and cheese must be either Kraft or Velveeta, says Joni. She says generic store brand is too greasy.
1: Yeah.
2: Yeah, I can sympathize with that.
1: I agree
2: like
1: with that.
2: Like chips. I suppose I'm a chip snob as well.
1: Okay, what chips are you going? What don't you compromise on with chips?
2: I like the wavy Lays, the different flavors of the wavy Lays.
1: Oh, okay.
2: There's brands of chips that you can get that leave the inside of my mouth feeling greasy, just like Johnny said.
1: Oh, the store brands do that.
2: Uh-huh.
1: Like if you get the wavy brand of a store brand, it's different than the Lays.
2: Yeah, sometimes.
1: Good morning, Sky 106.5. You're on The Breakfast Show.
3: Hey.
1: Hello.
3: The one that I'm not willing to negotiate on is peanut butter.
1: Peanut butter. It's got to be what?
3: Jiffy, I don't want it.
1: If it ain't Jiff, you don't want it.
3: No.
1: Did you ever?
3: I tried generic, and generic is nasty.
1: Generic is nasty. It depends on which generic it is. Like, if it's, there's some really, really low brands. But then there's, like, sometimes a store brand is okay, though. Like he said about the Kroger one, it's okay. But there's just something different about Jif, isn't there?
3: Yeah, and, you know, toilet paper, it doesn't matter. Paper towels, it don't matter.
1: But that peanut butter.
3: But things like peanut butter.
1: Yeah.
3: Certain breads, you know, I like certain breads.
1: Oh, yeah, that's true.
3: Like that.
1: Yeah. Yeah, like Heiner's or something like that.
3: Yeah.
1: Yeah. Hey, thanks for calling in. I appreciate it.
3: You're welcome.
1: Good morning, Sky 106.5. You're on The Breakfast Show. What product do you not compromise on?
4: Electronics.
1: Ah, example?
4: Back in the day, the Blackberries, I bought a Dingleberry. It was a piece of crap.
2: You know, speaking of electronics, my sister a number of years ago said, I'm looking for a pair of headphones and, you know, I don't know what to buy. What kind of things should I be looking out for?
1: Yeah.
2: She said, I like these Sonys, but I'm not sure if they're any good or not. And I said, well, listen, have you ever, ever bought a bad Sony product? You're going to pay a little bit more.
1: Right.
2: But, you know, in all the years I've been buying stuff, I've never had a Sony piece of equipment and I've gone, man, this sucks.
1: Yeah, no, the Sony is something that is great. I use their headphones.
2: Mm-hmm.
1: I always buy their headphones, and since I've been doing this in this business, and then also back in the day, I used to buy their CD players.
2: Right. That's right, yeah.
1: It's funny, though. I don't think, other than the headphones, I don't think I have anything Sony anymore. What are they doing? How are they surviving over there at the Sony plant? Kay says Jif peanut butter as well. That's a big one. Peanut butter is the one thing, if you like a certain brand, you will not compromise. You will always get that brand.
2: Yeah.
1: Somebody says, I will not compromise on toothpaste. It has to be Crest.
2: Huh.
1: That's a good one. Mine's Colgate. It has to be Colgate. I don't like any of the other brands.
2: Yeah.
1: And they said toilet paper has to be Angel Soft.
2: Uh-huh.
1: This is a good one. Trash bags.
2: Right.
1: Can't stand the tissue paper thin kind that blow up as soon as you pull them out of the can. Oh, that's so true.
2: Uh-huh.
1: It's either got to be Glad or it's got to be Hefty. Those are the only two I've found that actually stand up. And I like the ones now that they have where they're like, you know, you show people like punching through them and stuff.
2: Yeah.
1: And you can't puncture them. They're like puncture proof.
2: Uh-huh.
1: Those really do work. The only thing I can't stand, and this is kind of like a pet peeve more than it is what we're talking about.
2: Yeah.
1: But my pet peeve is when my wife puts in the trash bag, she just puts the trash bag in and seals it on the can.
2: Yeah.
1: So when you go to put something in the can, there's too much air behind it. So I always put my hand down in there before I seal it and kind of move my hand around like a swirly and get the air out. So then I put the thing down to the can. You know what I'm talking about?
2: I know what you're talking about.
1: Yeah, and then you try to do something in the can, the lid won't go down because there's too much air in the bag.
2: Yeah. I just poke a small hole in it. Just let the air go out
1: naturally. Oh, that's a good idea.
2: Yeah.
1: Yeah.
2: Doesn't have to be like a big tear with your, you know, Wolverine claws, but just a little doink.
1: Yeah, and if you get the puncture proof, it won't be any bigger than that.
2: Right.
1: But if you don't, one little hole like you're talking about, can the whole bag bottom will come out on those cheap ones.
2: Right.
1: Somebody says Irish Spring bar soap. That's a good one. Dial's mine.
2: Mm-hmm.
1: What's yours? Does it matter? Does soap even matter?
2: Nah.
1: Doesn't?
2: No.
1: See, mine has to be Dial. That's really weird. I never even thought about that. Tanya says no Fords.
2: No what?
1: No Fords.
2: No Fords?
1: Must be a Chevy person.
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2: Some guy was caught throwing rocks at an endangered monk seal in Hawaii. And guess what he said?
3: What?
2: Quote, "I'm rich. I can pay the fines." End quote. A vigilante then beat him up and the seal attacker will be prosecuted. The guy who threw the rock now faces a $50,000 fine. He's rich. He can afford the fines. Here's someone calling him out as he threw the rock.
4: "Why would you throw a rock at it? Hello? He just threw a rock at a sea lion. We have that on video."
2: Here's just a few of the comments on Threads, which reflect the majority of feelings across social media. Chet's Babe. What a name. Get a name that reflects yourself, not your other... Yeah, anyway. Chet's Babe said, "They should ban him from Maui."
3: Yeah.
2: Yoon Jun says, "He needs to be banned from the entire state." And Sin Standard said, "I don't care, I'm rich," should come with an automatic $1 million fine. Nice idea, but... Yeah. He's rich. He can afford it.
3: Yeah. I think the guy should be banned from life.
2: Banned from life?
3: Yes, that's what I think.
2: But the cereal?
3: Yes. No more life cereal for him. Hey, do you remember the criminal who pooped diamonds? Last year, a 32-year-old thief from Texas named Jathan Gilder stole $770,000 worth of diamond earrings from Tiffany's in, oh, guess where? Florida. When the police caught him, he swallowed the two sets of earrings. Remember that?
2: Yeah.
3: It didn't fool anyone, but Jathan wasn't sure. He asked cops, quote, "Am I going to be charged with what's in my stomach?" He even regretted it, adding, "I should have just thrown them out the window."
5: Spit out. That's illegal. Spit it out. Spit your mouth out. Open your mouth. You're not opening your mouth. Open.
6: Hey, you're about to get paid.
5: Open your mouth. Hey, you're about to get paid. You better open your mouth.
6: Ask him to open his mouth and he starts chewing and
5: he's still trying to swallow.
3: Yeah, so Jathan may not seem like the sharpest mastermind, but he thinks he can handle lawyering.
2: Oh.
3: Yeah, he just rejected a plea deal and has decided to represent himself at trial, which is scheduled for next month. Now, it's unclear what kind of defense he'll mount, since the evidence against him smells to high heaven. Jathan did pass the two sets of earrings from Tiffany's while in custody, plus some unexpected mystery earrings not from the Tiffany's haul.
2: Oh, really?
3: Yeah, they haven't said what that's all about. He has been locked up without bond since his arrest, and he has a long rap sheet that includes convictions for resisting arrest, assault, narcotics possession, and multiple jewelry thefts. He could be looking at up to 30 years for robbery and up to life for grand theft.
2: Wow.
3: Yeah.
2: My goodness me.
3: Mm-hmm.
2: We all know them. They have endless amounts of money, sophisticated bunkers, private jets. Might the oligarchs of the world know or be warned in advance of a nuclear apocalypse? So goes the theory underpinning the newest project from Los Angeles artist and coder Kyle MacDonald, who had a farm at some point, who has created what he calls an apocalypse early warning system.
3: Okay.
2: By tracking private jets around the world. If a large number of jets suddenly flee city centres, transporting their likely affluent passengers to bunkers and isolated resorts, he figures it might be a warning sign for the rest of us. "I want people to laugh," he says. "I hope they see it and they feel the sort of humour of our situation, that we're locked in a battle between the ultra-wealthy and the working class," MacDonald said. "And remember, there's still things we can do. We're not completely downtrodden and lost of all hope." Well, yes, we actually are, and no, there's not. If the apocalypse happens, we're all toast.
3: Yeah. His plan sounds legit, though.
2: It's a great idea.
3: Yeah. Florida woman is reminding us all that driving under the influence is bad, but apparently shopping under the influence? Well, also not great. According to Hillsborough County Sheriff's Office, 52-year-old woman was caught on dash cam driving the wrong way down a road around 12:30 in the morning.
2: Oh.
3: Deputies say that she even hopped a curb before finally stopping. Now, when officers asked if she was okay, she reportedly said, "Yeah, I'm good." And then, the best part.
2: Yeah.
3: The deputy asked for a driver's license. Instead, she pulls out a credit card and then a bookstore gift card. Not a license, not even close. Would you like to put this arrest on Visa? Maybe pick up a novel while you're here? She was arrested and charged with DUI. And honestly, the only thing she successfully navigated that night was her wallet.
2: Yes.
3: Police say she failed multiple tests, but absolutely nailed the tap to pay portion of the evening.
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8: Good morning. In the newsroom, I'm Alex Wiederspiel. The voters in Clarksburg re-elected Jerry Riffle, but there will be two new members, Andrew Banco and Rocky Romano II, will join the board. Mayor Jim Malfurto finished fifth in voting, ending a long-time run on city council. Wayne Wirth ran for and won the bid for mayor in Clarksburg. You can check out more local results right now at WKMZNews.com. Two men from the Detroit area are facing serious prison time after sentencing this week. 28-year-old Taron Gordon and 23-year-old Devon Thompson will serve time connected to a drug operation in the Shinston area of Harrison County. Gordon faces 14 years in prison for a conspiracy to possess with intent to distribute 50 grams or more of meth. Vaughn is facing more than 3 years for conspiracy to possess with intent to distribute fentanyl. One other has already been sentenced, while three others in this case are awaiting sentencing. Ongoing is the 84th annual West Virginia Strawberry Festival, still this week throughout Buchanan. The festival, expected to draw thousands, drew 50,000 plus a year ago. More regional action continuing into this week as North Marion, Grafton, Elkins, RCB, Lincoln, and Doddridge County all got wins on day one. You can check out the full scores plus winners and losers bracket matchups today as elimination games have officially begun at the high school sports section of WVMetroNews.com. In the newsroom, I'm Alex Wiederspiel.
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1: And good morning, everybody. It is Colin and Spike with you on The Breakfast Show. Happy Wednesday. It's May 13th. Thanks for tuning in this morning. Hope you're having a great

0: right there at Revitalize. And you can lose the weight too. If you, it's the one thing, like if you tried and tried all these different diets and things, doesn't work. Semaglutide or even tirzepatide. Some people don't react to the semaglutide as well as they're, they'll lose more weight on the, tirzepatide. And you can get both of those at Revitalize Health and Med Spa there in Bridgeport, right there in the Blake Center, right across from Sheets. $50 gift card. You can use that towards that. You can put it towards Botox, Dysport, all kinds of things they do over there. And we'll have that in the next hour for you, so stick around. Now, I this is interesting, and I don't know if you do this or not, but let's talk about this. There's people, people who will like toss yogurt like the day after its expiration date.
1: Hmm.
0: And then there's people like this. A mother on Instagram is going viral for explaining how she learned about Car Ranch. Car Ranch. So new term for you, Car Ranch. And she wants to know if you're as horrified as she is.
2: We were having dinner and my 17-year-old daughter says to me, "There's no ranch." And I said, "I'm sorry, I guess we're out of ranch." So she says, "Hold on." And she gets up and she walks out of the house and she walks right back in. And she goes, "I just remembered I have Car Ranch. When I go to Chick-fil-A, I just get extra packets of ranch and I just keep them in my car." I said, "How long has that ranch been in your car?" She's like, "I don't know, months." You can't just eat ranch that's been sitting in a vehicle. We live in Florida. That is a recipe for explosive diarrhea. She goes, "It's fine. Open that up. Don't eat."
0: Yeah. Car Ranch.
1: Huh.
0: Do you keep condiments in your car?
1: Not in my car.
0: You don't?
1: Mm-mm.
0: See, like when you get extras, like sometimes they'll give you like extra ketchup or mayo or something like that. There are people who keep that stuff in their glove compartment. Now, they might be people who eat in their car a lot. So that would explain why, you know, they would keep stuff in there all the time. But the one thing I did notice that is a lot of that stuff doesn't have expiration dates on it.
1: Right.
0: Have you noticed that?
1: Mm-hmm.
0: The fast food condiments that they give you? So you really never know how old it is. And you know how time passes and you forget about things. The only thing I keep in there is like they'll give you extra straws sometimes or maybe a spoon or two.
1: Yeah.
0: I'll put that in there just in case because every once in a while they didn't give you a straw.
1: Right.
0: And you're like, "Oh, I need a straw." Oh, look at my glove compartment. There it is. But I don't keep condiments in my car. And I know there's people out there who do.
1: Sure.
0: And if you do, if you're one of those condiment car people or car ranch people, I guess you could call them. What is it that you keep in there? How many different ones? What kind of different things do you have in there? And even better yet, how old are they? And do you even know? And would you eat it? Would you get explosive diarrhea? Like she said in the bit there.
1: You may do, because you've got the recipe for it.
0: But yeah, it's not a thing I do. And I can't imagine eating mayo or something like that that's been in that thing for a year.
1: Mm.
0: She's probably right.
1: Those things, though, they're, I would imagine, designed to
0: for how long, though?
1: Being in a hot car for a long amount of time, because if they weren't, they would have to have, and if there's any sort of, you know, health issues with it, there would have to be a warning on it, you would think.
0: I don't know. But anybody out there, our number is 888-801-1065. You could text us. What is it? What do you have a bunch of different stuff in there? Why do you keep it? Do you eat lunch in your car? Is that what it is? I'm just curious. I'm curious to know who has what and do you know how old it is? I'm curious about that as well.
1: Yeah, does it say ye mayonnaise on it?
0: Ye old man.
1: Maybe time to throw that one out.
0: That one might need to go.
1: Right.
0: Some people don't know what to do with their hands in photos. And one option is to make the peace sign. You know how people do that? The V hand gesture that people do with your index and your middle fingers. So that seems popular with the younger crowd these days. And scammers.
1: Uh-huh.
0: According to this new report, cell phones are able to capture such high-resolution images that it is possible that your fingerprints could be extracted from those photos.
1: Wow.
0: Now, for this to work, you'd need to be pointing your fingers outward, obviously. So the double V, or gang signs, I guess, where your fingers are facing inward toward your chest, that would be safe. Okay,
1: right.
0: The double V. Now, anyone, before you get too paranoid about this, there's three things. This would also take a significant operation to pull off. using advanced AI-powered software. Mm-hmm. But it is worth

0: mentioning, because AI tech is moving so fast that what seemed advanced like a year or two ago now seems pretty basic. Two, this is mostly for close-up selfies with your fingers in the forefront, like near your face, basically within a few feet, like an arm's reach from the camera.
1: Right.
0: If it's a non-selfie photo of you standing at a distance or giving someone bunny ears in a group photo, you're probably fine with that.
1: Right.
0: Although, again, who knows where we could be as tech barrels forward. But number three is, even with all the tools and software at their disposal, identity thieves would probably need multiple images to be able to reconstruct your prints.
1: Yeah.
0: And those would also need to have good lighting and focus. And they would also need to, you know, something to do with these prints. And if you want to be extra careful, you could always blur your fingertips before posting that online. But at least for now, it seems a little bit overboard. But it just know that it's possible. Now, why they would want your fingerprints to get into your phone, I guess? I don't know.
1: Well, maybe.
0: Yeah, I mean, you could be some, you know, really super rich, powerful person. I don't know. That might be the only people that have to worry about this, right? You and I don't think we have to worry about this.
1: I don't think so. I think if anyone wants to get into my phone, they're going to have to, first of all, take my face, because I have the facial recognition.
0: That's been done, though. You saw Face Off, didn't you?
1: Yeah. Well.
0: Yeah, that's been done.
1: Right. But they're also going to have to plow through everything in my phone, including 900 pictures of TV test patterns.
0: And cats.
1: And cats, in order to find what they want. And when they find what they want, they're going to be disappointed.
0: Yeah, I think so. Steal his identity. You're not going to be happy. You'll be giving it back in no time.
1: Hey, listen, Spike's a nice place to visit, but you wouldn't want to live there.
0: Somebody on text says, we have car honey mustard. Not car ranch, car honey mustard. My son eats it with everything. I love honey mustard. That's like my favorite thing, my go-to condiment. I love honey mustard, especially like on a dressing, like for salad and stuff. Oh, God. But I don't keep that stuff in the car, though. It's just one of those things. I think it would be people who eat lunch in their car. That's who I think would have car ranch.
1: Yeah, probably.
0: Yeah. We could all use a little extra time every day to knock out tasks that we have been putting off or to do something we actually want to do. Mm-hmm. And according to this survey, 48% of us say our lives need more fun. And 89% believe that having fun, especially with others, leads to better relationships. But 12% can't even remember the last time they had a full free day to have fun.
1: Yeah, I couldn't remember that either.
0: I don't think I could either.
1: No.
0: The problem is, who has the time?
1: Right.
0: The average person says they'd want 17 extra hours per week to devote to just having fun. That's more than 2.4 hours per day. So what kind of fun are we looking for? Well, Americans said they like to watch TV. That's the number one thing we said we'd like to do, to have fun and have that extra time that we would use it for.
1: Okay.
0: See family and friends was number two, followed by dine out, enjoying outdoor activities, and then following personal hobbies. And then finally was playing games. Now, those last three feel more impactful to me. Use fun time to do something different, right?
1: Yeah.
0: Not just watch TV. But I do have the top five things that pass for fun when you're an adult.
1: Oh.
0: Because being an adult sucks.
1: Oh, it really does.
0: So I'm going to have the top five five things that pass for fun when you're an adult coming up at the top of the next hour for you.
1: Great.
0: So definitely stick around for that. What do you got in the Spike Files?
1: A new TikTok video shows an interstate driver who had enough. Driving on the highway, he came up against two semi-trucks side by side. And you just hate when they do that.
0: Yeah.
1: Why doesn't one just slow down and get into the right lane to let all the traffic pass? It doesn't make any sense.
0: That's
1: what are you doing?
0: That's true.
1: What's your goal?
0: The only thing I like is when it says something. Like sometimes you'll get a Taylor truck and a Swift truck next to each other. And it'll say Taylor Swift. And you're like, well, that's fun.
1: Well, you look at it and you laugh and you take a picture.
0: I move on.
1: Then you're done.
0: I got to get around them. Yeah, you're right.
1: Exactly. Anyway, as on the interstate, this car driver, as I say, had enough. And in the video, he pulls into the shoulder and accelerates up the shoulder, driving past both trucks. and then back on the interstate.
2: Oh,
1: and there,
2: that good.
1: Yep, he gets in front of the truck in the fast lane, and he slows down, forcing the truck to go slower and slower and slower, mm-hmm. and eventually pull into the right lane so the faster traffic can finally get past. They say some heroes don't wear capes, but some drive silver 2002 Ford Focuses.
0: That just sounds like an accident waiting to happen to me.
1: Oh, it's incredibly dangerous, and Sky 106.5 does not recommend that you do any of these things.
0: No, absolutely not. All right, let's check out the best of the late night stuff here. We have some late night jokes for you. Let's check them out right now. Here we go.
3: Disgraced activist Rachel Dolezal, who posed for years as a black woman despite being born white, said in a new interview that she's training to become a sex coach. Well, no better way to confirm that you are indeed very white.
4: Spirit Airlines customers can now use their leftover loyalty points to buy pizza from Papa John's. God, that sentence kept getting sadder and sadder. And when Papa John's goes bankrupt next week, those points will transfer right over to Bed Bath & Beyond.
3: A contestant on The Price is Right recently won the largest prize in a single pricing game in the show's history. A gallon of gas.
0: All right, we're getting out the dad jokes for You Laugh, You Lose. Coming up next, keep it here.
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6: Good morning. In the newsroom, I'm Alex Wiederspiel. This newscast is the service of Pat Boyle Funeral Home, where the cost of a funeral will never burden your family. Bridgeport City Council on Monday determined they would appeal a ruling connected to the lawsuit involving former city manager Patrick Ford by a 4-2 vote. The former city manager, who was let go last year, alleged that representatives of the city violated the Open Meetings Act and the Whistleblower Act. He says he was wrongfully dismissed. The National Center for Women and Information Technology recognized five people as part of their 2026 Aspirations in Computing banquet this week. The program recognized five West Virginia students, including Sprayan Das from Morgantown High School, Rylan Adams and Gavin O'Neill, both from Valley High School in Wetzel County, and Catherine Southall from RCB in Harrison County. The Bridgeport Water Department is flushing hydrants as part of an ongoing project through fall 2026. 31 streets will be flushed from today through May 22nd. It's possible, though unlikely, that residents may experience discoloration, cloudy water, low pressure, or temporary loss of service during this period. Anyone with any questions can call 304-842-8231. More regional action continuing into this week as North Marion, Grafton, Elkins, RCB, Lincoln, and Doddridge County all got wins on day one. You can check out the full scores plus winners and losers bracket matchups today as elimination games have officially begun at the high school sports section of WVMetroNews.com.
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9: Here's your Metro News forecast. Today, expect mostly cloudy skies with a breeze and cooler temperatures, along with a few showers and a chance of a thunderstorm. These thunderstorms may bring localized damaging wind gusts and small hail. The high will reach 65. Tonight, anticipate a few evening showers with overcast conditions later on. The low will drop to 44. Tomorrow will be mostly cloudy and cooler with a chance of a shower in the area. The high temperature will be 54. That's your AccuWeather forecast.

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2: You Laugh.
3: Gotcha!
2: You lose!
1: Yeah, we're slinging the dad jokes again, back and forth. Object of the game, not to laugh. First person to laugh loses. So, Spike won last time. Loser goes first, so that would be me. Let's get it underway. You laugh, you lose. You ready?
2: I'm ready.
1: Okay, no laughs from this point on. What do a tick and the Eiffel Tower have in common?
2: I don't know. What do a tick and the Eiffel Tower have in common?
1: They're both parasites.
2: That's a good one.
1: There you go.
2: That's a good one.
1: All right. You laugh, you lose.
2: Yeah. What kind of shoes do ninjas wear?
1: What kind of shoes do ninjas wear?
2: Sneakers.
1: Makes sense.
2: Yeah.
1: Because they sneak up on you.
2: Oh, I should really say sneakers.
1: You should, yeah. Yeah. Spike, what do you call a dead musician?
2: I don't know. What do you call a dead musician?
1: A decomposer.
2: Ah, yes.
1: Nice. Almost got myself on that one.
2: Nice, that's a good one. What do you call two monkeys sharing an Amazon account?
1: What do you call two monkeys sharing an Amazon account?
2: Prime mates.
1: Oh, that's a good one.
2: Prime mates.
1: That's a good one. Spike, what's the difference between an in-law and an outlaw?
2: I don't know. What's the difference between an in-law and an outlaw?
1: Outlaws are wanted.
2: Oh boy. Why did the traffic light turn red?
1: Why did the traffic light turn red?
2: Because he had to change in the middle of the street.
1: Oh. Yeah. That's good. Spike?
2: Yes.
1: I'm giving away a free legless parrot.
2: All right.
1: No purchase necessary.
2: That's good. That very nearly got me. Very nearly got me.
1: Almost got me as well.
2: Yep. What's the difference between a well-dressed person on a unicycle and a poorly dressed person on a bike?
1: I don't know. What's the difference?
2: Attire.
1: Ah, that makes sense.
2: Yeah. Think about it.
1: Spike, I love eye jokes.
2: Yeah?
1: The cornea, the better.
2: Oh, that was a good one. That was a good one. I didn't see that one coming at all.
1: Right.
2: Most of these jokes, you can see them coming from around the corner.
1: Oh,
2: that
1: one. Or we've done them before.
2: Or we've done them before, exactly. Yes, yes. Well, you know.
1: We try not to, but...
2: How can you tell if a vampire is sick?
1: How?
2: You listen for the coffin in his coffin.
1: Oh, that's a good one.
2: Yeah.
1: Save that for Halloween. Put that away for Halloween again.
2: Okay.
1: You know there's a fine line between fishing and standing on the shore like an idiot.
2: Yeah. I like it. Mm-hmm. A fine line.
1: Yeah.
2: Uh-huh.
1: There's a fine line.
2: Yeah. I had to think about that one.
1: Right, yeah.
2: But once it popped in my head.
1: That's a thinking dad joke there.
2: Yes, it is. Yes. Yes. You know, I've got a great joke about chemistry.
1: Yeah.
2: But I just don't think it's going to get a reaction.
1: Chemistry. Chemistry joke. Like it.
2: Mm-hmm.
1: What did they give the guy who invented the door knocker?
2: I don't know. What did they give the guy who invented the door knocker?
1: A Nobel Prize.
2: Yeah. Good one.
1: Yeah.
2: What does a lemon say when he answers the telephone?
1: What does a lemon say when he answers the telephone?
2: Yellow.
1: Oh, that's good. Oh, no, that's good. I like that.
2: No, it's not.
1: It's cheesy. I like cheesy.
2: Yes.
1: Hey, why does Snoop Dogg use an umbrella?
2: I don't know. Why does Snoop Dogg use an umbrella?
1: For drizzle.
4: I'm glad you got it because I was about to go. For drizzle.
2: That's good. I like that.
1: Well, sir, I will take that trophy back.
2: Take it away.
1: With my Snoop Dogg joke. On
2: you laugh.
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0: It's time for the Not-So-Impossible Quiz on Sky 106.5. 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
2: The text machine, yeah!
1: Brought to you by CityNet. When it comes to technology, CityNet connects, protects, and perfect. 1-888-801-1065. Here's the rules. If you're first, if you're right, if you haven't won in the last 30 days, and texters, if you send us first name, last name, answer, so we know who you are and what your answer is. First name, last name, answer, just that simple. You could win two, count them, two tickets to the Tigert Valley Cinemas in Fairmont. So get dialing 1-888-801-1065 with today's question. Here's Colin.
3: I don't know how some people forget the number. Every once in a while, somebody will call our business line with an answer, and I'm like, he says the number over and all. I mean, you say it so much, I'm getting sick of it.
1: At least three times.
3: Here's your question for this Wednesday. The average person forgets to do this five times a week.
1: Oh.
3: What is it? Average person forgets to do it five times a week. What could it be?
1: Like locking their car door, maybe?
3: Oh, that's a good answer. No, it's not locking your car. Now, if I didn't have the auto locks, that would be me. I would forget it every time I go in the store or the house or whatever. But I get it on auto just so it actually locks every time. It's not that. The average person forgets to do this five times a week. Now, I've got some clues if we need them. I don't think we will. I think you guys will get there. I think you'll get there on your own. Average person forgets to do this five times a week. What is it?
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0: morning, Sky 106.5. You're on the Not So Impossible quiz. Average person forgets to do this 5 times a week. What is it?
1: The day of the week.
0: They forget the day of the week 5 times. No, that's not it. Thanks for the guess, though. I appreciate it. And it's do this. It's something they do. Well, they forget to do, I guess. But it's something that you do, not something that you're thinking. Good morning. You're on The Breakfast Show. The average person forgets to do this 5 times a week. What is it?
1: Is it put on deodorant?
0: No, it's not put on deodorant. Good guess, though. Thank you. Appreciate that. What do we got on text there, Spike?
2: Forget their keys is a good one.
0: That's what you said, though. That was your guess.
2: Well, that's why it's a good one.
0: Oh, no, not forget their keys. You said forget the lock the door.
2: Yeah.
0: I'm sorry. I associated with that with your answer. Forget the keys is a good answer by itself, and that is not it.
2: How about, here's a good one, make their bed.
0: Now, that's a good answer, too. It's not make their bed.
2: And how about zip their pants?
0: Barn doors open.
2: Yeah, I've done that. I have to admit.
0: Yeah, yeah. It is not zip their pants.
2: Okay.
0: Oh, I have too. It's always at the worst time, too. It's always at the worst time. Uh-huh. Good morning. You're on The Breakfast Show. Average person forgets to do this 5 times a week. What is it?
1: Is it brush their teeth?
0: That's it.
2: Very nice.
0: Yeah, third caller. Didn't even need to give you a clue. What's your name?
1: David Hill.
0: Yeah, we will notice when they don't brush their teeth, but it's not really that they brushed it. It's a breath thing. It's a smell thing. But yeah, good job, David, figuring that out. We got a great prize for you.
2: We certainly do. Two tickets to the Tigard Valley Cinemas in Fairmont.
0: There you go. Go see the movies.
1: Cool deal.
0: Yeah. It seems excessive to me forgetting to brush 5 times a week, but I don't know.
1: Right?
0: Yeah.
1: That's a little much. A
0: little bit. Little bit. Hey, David, enjoy the movies. Tell me what radio station made you a winner this morning.
1: Sky 106.5.
2: You got that right. And congratulations to our text winner, Ben Blankenship, who was very fast on the text. Mm. And so, therefore, wins 2 tickets to the Tigard Valley Cinemas in Fairmont.
0: Very nice. All right, come up here in a little bit. We're going to have your chance to win $50 to Revitalize Health and Med Spa in Bridgeport. That is the place where you can get semaglutide, tirzepatide, lose that weight finally, or you can get Botox, Dysport. They do all kinds of stuff over there. And we'll have your chance to win a $50 gift card to Revitalize coming up in the next hour. We're going to do a celebrity birthday quiz for you. And we've also got a comedian for you, too. It's Gene Pompa. Gene Pompa is our, thing. Oh, it's Confessions Day, too.
2: Yeah.
0: Got confessions for you, too. It's all coming up on The Breakfast Show.
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4: Good morning. 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The 3 school board members up for re-election in Harrison County all won during Tuesday's election. Meanwhile, State Senator Ben Queen and Delegate Clay Riley each fended off primary challenges in their respective races. Elsewhere, a massive defeat of a school levy in Braxton County. Check out all the results from last night's election at WKMZNews.com. For local results, you can see state-level results at WVMetroNews.com. The Harrison County Sheriff's Office is investigating a significant crash in Salem from Tuesday morning. The incident occurred on Patterson Fork Road near Salem. The vehicle was 30 feet down an embankment with a man trapped inside. His condition is not known at this time. A visiting federal judge accepted the terms for a former white-collar crimes prosecutor who pleaded guilty to allegations that she had stolen identification. Monica Dillon robbed 5 relatives of their ID for online gambling purposes. She will enter into a pretrial diversion program. You can read much more in detail today at WVMetroNews.com. Former WVU standout guard Jordan Harrison has been waived by the Portland Fire of the WNBA. Harrison scored 9 points on 2 of 5 shooting, along with 4 assists in her only appearance for the Fire this season. In the newsroom, I'm Alex Wiederspiel.
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0: 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Colin and Spike with you on The Breakfast Show. Americans wish they had an extra 2.4 hours a day to devote to having fun. But remember, fun is relative. Especially when you're older, right?
1: Right.
0: See what we mean with today's list of the top five things that pass for fun when you're an adult, because being an adult sucks. Number five, top things that pass for fun when you're an adult because being an adult sucks. Color coding antidepressants. Number four, top things that pass for fun when you're an adult because being an adult sucks. Checking the grocery receipt for club card savings.
1: Yes.
0: I do it every time. Uh-huh. Number three, top things that pass for fun when you're an adult because being an adult sucks. Seeing who else is fat and bald from high school on Facebook. Number two, top things that pass for fun when you're an adult because being an adult sucks. Rolling out trash bins right before the garbage truck pulls up. So exciting.
1: Yes.
0: And the number one top thing that passes for fun when you're an adult because being an adult sucks. Pulling over to read historic markers.
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0: John Henley, The Boys of Summer, Sky 106.5, Clarksburg's Greatest Hits, Colin and Spike with you on The Breakfast Show. Good morning, everybody. Thanks for tuning in on this Wednesday. And we're going to do a celebrity birthday quiz for you. And all you got to do is be the first person with the correct answer at 888-801-1065. What's up for grabs? Well, $50 to Revitalize Health and Med Spa right there in the Blake Center in Bridgeport. And that's right across from Sheets there. So we got $50. You could use that toward the semaglutide, the tirzepatide. That'll help you lose that weight finally. You could also put it towards Botox, Dysport, any of the services or products they use at Revitalize Health and Med Spa. IV therapy. They do IV therapy over there. Those are nice. All right, so here's your question. And like I said, make sure you put your name with your text at 888-801-1065 so we know to congratulate if you are the winner. But first person to get this right is going to be our winner. So good luck. Celebrity birthday quiz. He still has the record of being the youngest artist to have a number one hit. Who is it?
1: I don't know.
0: He still has the record of being the youngest artist to have a number one hit. Who do you think it is? Text away 888-801-1065 and make sure you put your name with your text plus the name of the person you think it is. 888-801-1065. Somebody's going to get it right. He's got a birthday today. So that helps. Maybe just search the birthdays. Ah. I don't know. How quick can you Google this? That's what it'll be. All right. So in the meantime, while we wait for your answers to pop in here on text at 888-801-1065, how's your credit score these days? Comedian Gene Pompa isn't too concerned about his.
2: 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Like, I no longer worry about identity theft. I give away my PIN numbers, my social security number, my mom's maiden name. If you can open up an account with that crap, good luck. Like 2 weeks after I filed bankruptcy, some guy stole my identity and he actually tried to bring it back. I'm like, you dude, that's you now. Finders keepers.

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1: Yes, it's that time for another edition of Confessions. You know, it's time to get rid of those things. You keep those things in and they just fester up. You don't want that to pop out someday and, you know, you get angry at your grandma or something, right? You got to get that stuff out of there. Come clean. Put it out there in the world. Let that stuff go. You know, remember like that Frozen movie, right? Let it go. But stay anonymous. This is your chance to do it with Confessions. And you could text your confession to us anytime at 888-801-1065. We'll keep you anonymous. We won't tell anybody who you are. Mm-hmm. We'll know, though. Our tagline is, we put it out there so you can breathe easy.
2: Ooh.
1: Confessions music, please.

0: All right, a whole new batch of confessions for you here this morning. This person says, I'm quite a feeble old lady, but I go to the gym in an attempt to become slightly less weak. And when I'm done with a machine, I put it onto a much heavier weight, so the person using it after me will be amazed at my apparent strength. Good for you.
1: Interesting.
0: You know? Good for you.
1: Do they care, though?
0: I don't know. I don't even... You know, that's the funny thing. Does the other person that's after them even realize that that person used it? Let alone to watch them and go, okay, it's my turn.
1: Yeah.
0: And then to be even amazed about it. So, but good for you.
1: Well, you know, as you can see, I've not spent an awful lot of time in gyms in my life. But I'd be a lot more worried that she gave the machine a proper wipe down first rather than what weight she had it on.
0: I would be more concerned with that as well.
1: Yeah.
0: Here's another confession. It says her confession, but tonight I discovered that my daughter, 17, has lived her whole life believing that the name of the singer of the Rolling Stones is Mick Jagger. MC Jagger.
1: A Scottish gentleman.
0: Yes. well, she's not wrong.
1: Right.
0: When you say it, it still sounds like
1: that. Mick Jagger, sure. Yeah.
0: This one says, every now and then, I get a weird compulsion to say the name Steve Buscemi in my head. It happens less often these days, but back when I was a teenager, it happened so regularly that I started to think I was going a bit crazy.
1: Wow.
0: Steve Buscemi.
1: Yeah, that's almost Tourette's-like, isn't it?
0: Almost, yeah. Here's another confession. This one says, after my wife makes tea, she puts the bag on the countertop and leaves it there.
1: No.
0: I've decided that my not running away is a sign of true love.
1: Listen, either put it straight in the trash.
0: Yeah.
1: Or put it on a little dish. You can buy dishes that are designed specifically for that. Or on a small plate.
0: At least a paper towel.
1: Right.
0: You got to stain that countertop. Here's another confession. This person says, we have a robot vacuum who does a great job. Sometimes, though, I have to use the Dyson to get the little bits that he missed. Mm-hmm. And somehow it feels like I'm disrespecting him. See, this is how AI is going to get us. This is how the robots are going to take over, because we're going to feel sorry for him. And I think that's how they're going to do it. I think how AI is going to do it is it's going to deploy all those robot vacuums to trip us and kill us.
1: Yes.
0: I think that's what's going to happen.
1: I think you're probably right.
0: Mine's tried the other weekend.
1: Oh, yeah?
0: Yeah.
1: Wow.
0: Yeah. Alice, my robot vacuum, tried to kill me the other day.
1: Huh.
0: She tried to trip me. Here's another confession. I can't look at people who wear glasses without thinking their nose looks fake and is attached to the glasses. And I feel really bad about it.
1: That's great.
0: Like those ones you buy.
1: Yeah, the Gretchen Marks things, yeah.
0: This one says, until recently, I thought that SPF for sunscreen was based on your age and that you used kids or 10, 15, 30, and 50, depending on how old you were.
1: Oh.
0: SPF 30 is for 30-year-olds.
1: Yeah, that kind of makes sense.
0: I see how you... came around to that. This one says, every morning before work, I'd go to Starbucks. Mm-hmm. And they ask your name and then they write it on the cup, but only announce the kind of coffee when it's actually ready.
1: Oh.
0: So I'd be half asleep and I grabbed the first cappuccino. I did this for months until someone at work asked why I had Vicky's coffee.
1: And they said, same reason I've got Jesse's girl.
0: Right. This one says, always wondered if I'd made the right decision breaking up with an ex. Mm-hmm. Their Facebook update from today said, should have instead of should have.
1: Oh.
0: And I knew I definitely made the right choice.
1: Oh, yes.
0: That's funny. Here's another confession. My wife's dad refers to his neighbor as Elton. Mm-hmm. Always thought it was an odd name for a 70-year-old woman. I walked past her a few weeks ago and I said, morning, Elton. As you guessed, her name is Janet.
1: Oh.
0: He just thinks she looks like Elton John and I can't look her in the eyes now. That's hilarious. Our last confession here for you.
1: Ooh, okay.
0: Upon learning that my elderly neighbor checks whether he left the gas on by lighting a lighter before he goes to bed.
1: Oh, my goodness.
0: I knew it was time for us to sell the house and move. Of course, I didn't tell the nice family who bought the house about the potential disaster just waiting to happen.
1: Oh, my.
0: Oh, my God.
1: Jeez.
0: I can't even fathom that. He's checking to see if he left the gas on by lighting a lighter.
1: Right. What does he think is going to happen?
0: I know what's going to happen.
1: Oh, we know what's going to happen.
0: Oh, my God.
1: What does he think is going to happen? It's going to go beep. Is that what it is? Like a little, the flame's going to get slightly larger?
0: I don't know. I think
1: the flame's going to get more than slightly larger.
0: I think out of all of these, we need to check on that confession.
1: Yes.
0: We need to check on what's going on there. There you go. Another edition of Confessions.
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3: Good morning. In the newsroom, I'm Alex Wiederspiel. The voters in Clarksburg re-elected Jerry Riffle, but there will be two new members, Andrew Banco and Rocky Romano II, will join the board. Mayor Jim Malfurjo finished fifth in voting, ending a long-time run on city council. Wayne Wirth ran for and won the bid for mayor in Clarksburg. You can check out more local results right now at WKMZNews.com. Two men from the Detroit area are facing serious prison time after sentencing this week. 28-year-old Taron Gordon and 23-year-old Devon Thompson will serve time connected to a drug operation in the Shinston area of Harrison County. Gordon faces 14 years in prison for a conspiracy to possess with intent to distribute 50 grams or more of meth. Vaughn is facing more than 3 years for conspiracy to possess with intent to distribute fentanyl. One other has already been sentenced, while three others in this case are awaiting sentencing. Ongoing is the 84th annual West Virginia Strawberry Festival, still this week throughout Buchanan. The festival, expected to draw thousands, drew 50,000 plus a year ago. More regional action continuing into this week as North Marion, Grafton, Elkins, RCB, Lincoln, and Doddridge County all got wins on day one. You can check out the full scores plus winners and losers bracket matchups today as elimination games have officially begun at the high school sports section of WVMetroNews.com. In the newsroom, I'm Alex Wiederspiel.
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14: weather. Here's your Metro News forecast. Today, expect mostly cloudy skies with a breeze and cooler temperatures, along with a few showers and a chance of a thunderstorm. These thunderstorms may bring localized damaging wind gusts and small hail. The high will reach 65. Tonight, anticipate a few evening showers with overcast conditions later on. The low will drop to 44. Tomorrow will be mostly cloudy and cooler with a chance of a shower in the area. The high temperature will be 54. That's your AccuWeather forecast.

0: the box. Oh, you want to know what's in the box? Do you? Eh? Do you? Well, I will tell you, but I won't tell you. I'll give you clues so that you can figure out what it is all by yourself, and then you can feel smart, and then you can thank me for making you feel smart. Everybody's happy. Everybody's in a great mood today. It's Wednesday. And speaking of Wednesday, I have a clue for you, but I also have yesterday's clue as well. So let me give you yesterday's clue, which was this. Conjecture. Great in a group, unbearable by itself. Mm. So that was yesterday's clue. Mm-hmm. Not an easy one. Mm-mm. Not a clue that guides you merrily down the path hand in hand to the answer. No. Great in a group, unbearable by itself. Mm. And then today's clue, this is the one I think most people are going to, the light bulb's going to go off.
1: Okay.
0: Huge clue for today. Belongs in Scotland and Ireland. So it belongs in Scotland and Ireland. It's great in a group, but unbearable by itself. Get your guesses in on text 1-888-801-1065.
1: Is that you? Are you in the box?
0: 1-888-801-1065 is the number to send your text guess. And you know what happens? All the correct answers get picked up on Friday. Mm-hmm. They go into the hat. We pick a name out of the hat, and that person wins $20 to Whiskey Biscuits. Open right now behind Aspen Dental and East Point. 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Open for breakfast, brunch, and dinner. So get your guesses in to the text line, 1-888-801-1065. 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
1: A couple of deaths here. Rex Reed, the prominent film critic known for his New York Observer column, died Tuesday.
0: I saw that.
1: At his Manhattan home after a short illness. He was 87 years old, and he spent over six decades reviewing movies. Reed published 8 books and appeared in films including Superman and Myra Breckinridge. Reed never married and has no immediate survivors. He was 87 years old.
0: He made an appearance on, this will be the second time that I've mentioned this in this week, I think, the cartoon series The Critic.
1: Oh, that one you like, yeah.
0: Yeah, love that one. And they had Rex Reed on, and he got caught copying the thumbs up or thumbs down or something in this show, and they had to have a different scale about how he could rank movies.
1: Gotcha.
0: He had the Rexel thermometer.
1: That's pretty good. You know what? This brings to the question here. How much do you depend on critics? Do we even need them anymore, or did we ever need them? Critics, you know, how much stake do you put into their criticism about a movie? Does it change the way you go to movies? Because I don't think I've ever heard a critic say something. I'd be like, I might have thought, I wish it's better than that, or I hope it's better than what they said. But I rarely ever depend on critics to tell me whether or not to go see a movie or not.
0: I have done in the past, yeah. I trust some critics, you know, critics who are of note.
1: Yeah,
0: but one other way. I mean, that, like Ebert was a good, critic.
1: They were. That was fun to watch what they thought of the movies, you know, on that At the Movies thing they did. That was the only one. Out of the other ones, like the ones they put in the paper or that, you know, the little articles, I really never depend on a critic to go see a movie. Mm-hmm. You know what I mean? If I see a trailer and I go, okay, yeah, that looks good. And then I either sucks or it's good.
0: Right.
1: I go see, I make that decision.
0: Mm-hmm.
1: I've never really depend on a critic to whether or not I'm going to do something.
0: I wouldn't say I've depended on a critic, but I certainly do take their reviews a lot more seriously than Dan, who works at the Butter Factory.
1: Yeah. Sometimes, though, the common person who's like you, that's a better...
0: Oh, I'm not common.
1: But that's a better... Everybody knows that. That's a better review from somebody who's like you. You know what I mean? Like, Dan might be more like you than Rex or Gene Shalit or whoever is giving you the review. And I think they're going to give you a better, honest review. Like, yeah, man, I don't know. It just wasn't, you know, that wasn't really good. Or, you know, and they'll tell you why they thought it wasn't any good. But I don't, hopefully without giving you spoilers, but
3: I don't mind spoilers, but I don't think I've ever read a spoiler from a critic.
1: No, I don't think they do. They really try to ride that line. You know what I mean?
3: Mm-hmm.
1: I've never really been a fan of critics. It seems like it's just kind of a pointless thing to me.
3: Right. I will just hide the fact that I used to be one at the start of the century.
1: Yeah, but again, perfect example right there. Yeah, but it's just not, I don't know. I just don't see the point of it. All right, and we had another star die too. This was a Revenge of the Nerd star. Now, you'll know him because of this line right here.
4: Nerd!
1: His name is Donald Gibb, and he played Ogre in Revenge of the Nerds.
3: Ah.
1: He had ongoing health issues. Donald Gibb was 71 years old. So another celebrity death for you there.
3: That's a shame.
1: Yeah. The new documentary about Martin Short hit Netflix yesterday, and he has very close friendships with many celebrities. For example, here is Steven Spielberg talking about how he videotaped Martin and Tom Hanks on a yacht. And they were doing the famous cliff jumping scene from Butch Cassidy and the Sundance Kid as their characters, Forrest Gump and Ed Grimley.
5: Marty and Tom got this idea. Let's do that scene from Butch Cassidy and the Sundance Kid.
6: Oh, this is very sad, I must say, because we're going to be killed, you know. There's only one way out. So we should jump, I must say.
7: I know. Well, Mom always said jumping off cliffs is like a box of chocolate.
6: Oh, yeah.
7: You never know what you might
6: like,
7: hit.
6: Yeah, right. Come on, Forrest.
7: I can't swim.
6: Oh, that's very funny. For heaven's sakes, the fall will kill us, I must say. Oh!
1: Pretty funny if you know the scene from Butch Cassidy and the Sundance Kid, but funny stuff there. All right, Sports Illustrated revealed their 2026 swimsuit cover models. They are Hilary Duff, Tiffany Haddish, Alex Earle, and model Nicole Williams English. Big deal, right? Big deal. Woody Harrelson and Matthew McConaughey are doing a show on Apple TV called Brothers, and they'll acknowledge the rumor that they could be half-brothers in real life. Woody says it's coming out this fall, and he compares it to Curb Your Enthusiasm. He says, we play ourselves, but everything's fictionalized. He says the show starts with him coming to Texas to hang out with Matthew, but once his bus is inside the gates of his ranch, it's not going to go anywhere. He says that was the concept, and that's what we've done for the first 8 episodes.
3: Interesting.
1: Okay. Yeah, it's called Brothers. And Weird Al Yankovic is got a musical coming out very soon, and it is of course called Dare to Be Stupid.
8: You can be a coffee achiever, you can sit around the house and watch Leave It to Beaver. The future's up to you, so what you gonna do? Dare to be stupid.
1: So he's had that movie about his life, and now he's getting a stage musical. It's called Dare to Be Stupid, the Weird Al musical. And it's an original story co-written by Al himself and features songs spanning his career. Al says, ever since I was a middle-aged man, I've always wanted to be a part of the New York theater community. Plus, the one thing people always say about Broadway is that it's severely lacking in Weird Al-based entertainment. And he says, I think this musical should fix that problem immediately. There's no word yet on a premiere date. Dare to Be Stupid, by the way, is the name of Al's 1985 album, as well as its title track, which you just heard a little bit of right there. So if you're a Weird Al fan and you're heading to New York, well, it's going to be in the works.
3: What if you're a Weird Al fan and you don't like musicals?
1: Yeah, that's a problem.
3: Yeah.
1: That's a problem.
3: You have to keep leaving and coming back and leaving and coming back.
1: Just stay home and watch UHF. That's all you got to do.
3: I will watch UHF any night of the day.
1: It's a classic.
3: It's great.
1: Totally underrated. Many actors take on small roles before they get their big break in Hollywood. BuzzFeed put together a list of weird roles that actors had early in their careers. Glenn Powell, he was the long-fingered boy in Spy Kids 3D Game Over. Nicole Kidman was in a movie called BMX Bandits in 1983. You know, you take what you can get, right? Christoph Waltz, he was on the Austrian children's show Am das Des. I don't know if I'm even saying that right. In 1977. Emma Stone, She was the voice of Brenda Song's Pomeranian on The Sweet Life of Zack and Cody. Did not know that.
3: Didn't know that either.
1: Benicio del Toro, he was Duke the dog-faced boy in Big Top Pee-wee. Zoe Kravitz, she played a goth babysitter in No Reservations. Sofia Coppola was the baby being baptized in The Godfather.
3: Wow.
1: How about that? That's neat. Jack Black, he was a stoner with dreadlocks in I Still Know What You Did Last Summer. And Eva Mendes and Scarlett Johansson, they play best friends in My Brother the Pig. And they have to figure out what to do when Scarlett's brother turns into a pig.
3: Okay, then.
1: Just some weird roles that actors took early in their careers. Stick around. We'll check out your stupid news. It's coming up next.
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2: A Southern California mayor, Eileen Wang, has pleaded guilty to acting as an illegal agent for the Chinese government.
3: Whoa.
2: And has resigned. It's unclear why China wanted a secret special agent at the helm in Arcadia, California. But here is Samantha Vinograd, a former American government official, commenting on the issue.
4: At this point, it's not entirely clear why Eileen Wang conducted these activities. There are specific requirements for U.S. citizens who are conducting activities on behalf of a foreign government. You can actually spread narratives on behalf of the Chinese government. You just have to register as a foreign agent.
2: So you see, you can do it. You just have to register.
3: Oh, okay.
2: City manager said in a news release that no city finances or staff were involved.
3: Okay. All right. So you have to register to be an informant for the Chinese.
2: Is that right? That's all.
3: Okay, that's what I got out of that story. Hey, there's a very fine line between a high school prank and whatever was happening here.
2: Oh.
3: Police in, oh, guess where?
2: Florida!
3: Are investigating two males who hopped a fence at a high school and entered a building through an unlocked door. So they rode bicycles and they used other equipment intended for special needs kids. They stole $50 worth of lanyards and also got away with approximately 100 hot dogs and ice cream valued at approximately $60.
2: Whoa.
5: Why hot dogs of all things? Whatever you can find is what they'll take.
6: It's unfortunate and sad that they would think that that would be a good time. I hope they do get in trouble, so at least they know you gotta nip it in the bud while they're young, so they won't become, it escalates to something else in the future.
3: Oh yeah, steal hot dogs when you're young.
2: Yeah.
3: Don't do that as an adult.
2: No.
3: This happened in the middle of the night last week, and it sounds like the thieves could have been students or young adults, but that's not 100% clear. The police are asking the public for leads if anyone has any information. You know, like maybe they saw someone climbing back over the fence with mustard on their faces or sticky ice cream fingers.
2: Hey, you know, you need to follow all the clues.
3: You do, yes, absolutely.
2: A social media influencer was arrested after allegedly refusing to pay an almost $400 worth of food bill from a Nashville restaurant.
3: Mm.
2: Dalton Etherly, also known as Chud the Builder, was arrested on May 9th, according to an arrest affidavit. Etherly, who films content, including, oh boy, racially charged content on Broadway, was asked by the restaurant not to live stream or be disruptive for the dining service. After ordering two full entrees, drinks, and appetizers totaling $371.55, the restaurant realized he'd been live streaming and asked him to stop. Allegedly, he became disruptive, made racial statements, began to yell and cause a scene, according to the affidavit. After that, he reportedly made statements that he would not be paying for the food he ate. Etherly was charged with disorderly conduct, resisting arrest, and theft of services. He was placed under a $5,000 bond.
3: Mm. Yeah, you're going to pay for it.
2: Yes, you
3: are. One way or another.
2: Mr. Racist Man.
3: Yeah. Well, that's his shtick, right? That's what he does. A woman in Arkansas is proving that if you ever see a mistake in your paycheck, maybe don't treat it like you just hit the lottery. Police say a 50-year-old woman in Jonesboro was accidentally paid $1,650 an hour for a 12-hour shift instead of her normal $16.50 an hour.
2: Mm-hmm.
3: That's not a raise. That's a clear clerical miracle right there.
2: Mm-hmm.
3: The total overpayment came out to just under $20,000. And at that point, most people might think, hey, something seems off here. Not her. According to investigators, when the company realized the mistake and asked for the money back, she said, nope.
2: Huh.
3: Just flat out refused.
2: Wow.
3: Which is bold because that's not how payroll errors work. That's how felony charges work. Police say she even agreed to talk with investigators and then didn't show up. She's now been arrested and charged with theft. And look, everyone checks their paycheck, but usually it's, you know, to make sure that you didn't get shorted not to see if you accidentally became the CEO overnight. The biggest mistake wasn't really the payroll glitch. It was the fact that she's thinking direct deposit came with a finder's keeper's policy.
2: Right.
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8: Good morning. In the newsroom, I'm Alex Wederspiel. This newscast is a service of Pat Boyle Funeral Home, where the cost of a funeral will never burden your family. Bridgeport City Council on Monday determined they would appeal a ruling connected to the lawsuit involving former city manager Patrick Ford by a 4-2 vote. The former city manager, who was let go last year, alleged that representatives of the city violated the Open Meetings Act and the Whistleblower Act. He says he was wrongfully dismissed. The National Center for Women and Information Technology recognized 5 people as part of their 2026 Aspirations in Computing banquet this week. The program recognized 5 West Virginia students, including Sprayan Das from Morgantown High School, Rylan Adams and Gavin O'Neill, both from Valley High School in Wetzel County, and Catherine Southall from RCB in Harrison County. The Bridgeport Water Department is flushing hydrants as part of an ongoing project through fall 2026. 31 streets will be flushed from today through May 22nd. It's possible, though unlikely, that residents may experience discoloration, cloudy water, low pressure, or temporary loss of service during this period. Anyone with any questions can call 304-842-8231. More regional action continuing into this week as North Marion, Grafton, Elkins, RCB, Lincoln, and Doddridge County all got wins on day one. You can check out the full scores plus winners and losers bracket matchups today as elimination games have officially begun at the high school sports section of WVMetroNews.com. In the newsroom, I'm Alex Wederspiel.
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Good morning, it's Colin and Spike on the Breakfast Show. Coming up, Carla's going to join us for a game of Think Fast. 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Right now, here's Prince.

0: Sky 106.5, Clarksburg's Greatest Hits. Colin and Spike with you on The Breakfast Show on this Wednesday, and it's time to play Think Fast! 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We get a $20 gift card for you at the end of our game, first to four wins, Spike versus Colin. Of course, to do that, we got to have a host, and our hostess with the mostest is, of course...
1: Carla. Carla.
0: That's right. Carla from Glenville is our host. She puts together this game for Spike and I to play. First of four wins, but she also has one just for you that gives you a chance to win that $20 gift card from our sponsor, Brickside Bar & Grill. Good morning, Carla.
2: Good morning.
0: How's everything in Glenville today?
2: Well, I'm not sure because I'm half-eyed sleepy here.
0: Oh, yeah. See, she worked the polls yesterday for the elections, and she is very, very tired.
2: Yeah, I am. We started at 5:30, and I got home at 8, and then my day started.
0: Oh, man, that's a long day. Oh, my
2: gosh. So I had a few couple things I had to take do around here, and my mama and the dog.
0: Yeah. Oh, you know, so much.
2: Got to pay attention to Sky.
0: Yeah, because you're gone all day. So
2: yeah.
0: All right. Well, we've got our game here, and like I said, at the end of this, you guys want to stick around because we're gonna play a text game for our texters to win a $20 gift card from Brickside Bar and Grill in Bridgeport. Let's get underway with our game.
2: Okie doke. Here we go. Aren't you two gonna go think fast?
0: Think fast. I'll do it.
2: Name a type of dog that starts with G.
0: Colin.
3: Spike.
2: I think Colin was there.
0: Great Dane.
2: Yeah.
0: What else is there?
2: I don't even know if
3: it's Golden Retriever?
0: German Shepherd. German Shepherd.
2: Golden Retriever.
0: Golden Retriever, yeah.
2: You remember Tilly.
0: Oh, yeah. Yeah. That's right. That was a beautiful dog.
2: Golden Doodles. There's quite a few.
0: A lot of G one. I didn't think there was, but you're right. Yeah.
2: There's a Great Pyrenees. I don't know. I never say the right.
0: Which
2: Great
0: one were you going to say, Spike? What was you going to say?
3: Golden Retriever.
0: Golden Retriever. Okay. All right. So one to nothing here. First to four wins.
2: A letter that makes sense. Name another word for many.
3: Spike.
2: Any word that makes sense that is another word for many.
3: Spike.
2: Spike.
3: Plenty?
2: Yes.
0: There you go.
2: A lot, numerous, more, several. There was a lot of those.
0: Bunches. 1-1.
2: Name a game that has letters and makes words. Anything that fits.
0: Colin.
3: Spike.
2: Wow. I think Colin was there.
0: Scrabble.
2: Yeah.
0: There we go. Is that going to be yours?
3: I was thinking Scrabble at first, and then I thought maybe Bananagrams. That's a really fun game.
0: Yeah, yeah.
2: I never thought of that when I had Wheel of Fortune.
0: We had Bananagrams.
3: Oh, Wheel of Fortune, yeah.
2: You could have said Alphabet Soup.
0: I guess you could, yeah.
2: Yeah, because you can make a game out of it.
0: 2-1.
2: Okay. Something in the shower that starts with S as in Sam.
3: Spike.
2: Spike.
3: Sponge.
2: Yeah.
0: Soap.
2: Yeah. Shampoo.
3: Oh, yeah.
0: We're
2: showerhead.
0: Tied. Showerhead, yeah. We're tied 2-2.
2: Okay. Let me put this aside before I try and read it again because I'm half asleep. Name an Eagles song that starts with L.
0: Colin. Lion Eyes.
2: Yeah. I like that. The love will keep us together.
3: Oh, yeah.
2: Love will keep us alive.
3: That's a good one.
0: Life in the Fast Lane is probably my favorite.
2: Life in the Fast Lane, I have down.
0: That's a great guitar riff.
2: I'm wondering if Spike worked the polls yesterday with me because he's real quiet.
0: No, but he did work the polls over the strip club, so.
2: Oh, gosh.
3: Only ended up $40 in debt.
0: Yeah, that's right.
3: After all the refunds, it wasn't so bad. It's been a lot worse than that, trust me.
2: All you right. shouldn't do that when I'm tired. It'll end up just making me giggle the whole morning.
0: That's funny. All right, three to two. I'm in the lead. First to four wins.
2: An Eagles song that starts with W.
0: Oh, she's making it harder now.
3: Yeah.
2: Eagles song that starts with W.
0: Don't say Y and I.
3: I'm drawing a blank on that one.
0: Yeah, me too.
2: Oh, really?
0: I think you got us on this one, Carla.
2: Witchy woman.
0: Ah.
2: Wasted time.
0: Yeah. Yeah.
2: Those were the only two I could even find.
3: Yeah.
0: Yeah, I forgot about Witchy Woman. Okay. Still 3-2.
2: Okay. Let's see what we got here. I want you to name a popular group or person that would have the word mother, mom, ma, or mom in a song.
3: Spike. Frank Zappa and the Mothers of Invention.
0: Nice.
2: Yeah.
0: There you go.
2: I had a Pink Floyd.
0: Pink Floyd, yeah. That was what came to
2: mind. Isn't it ABBA that does the Mamma Mia?
0: Uh-huh. Yeah. Genesis, okay. too, had
2: there
0: Mama.
2: There was a whole bunch of those that had mom or mother or something in their songs somewhere.
0: Yeah.
2: Okay.
0: Yeah, because I think did the Beatles, too? They had...
2: I just now tossed that behind me. There was, what did you say, Beatles?
0: Yeah, then they have
2: I think there was something on that list.
0: Okay. So 3-3, we're tied. Next point is the winner. Are we ready? Let's do it.
2: Okay. Name something in the kitchen that starts with D.
0: Colin. Dinner plates.
2: Yeah. That if work? You keep them in there.
0: That's true. Some people don't.
2: Yeah. I was going to say dishwasher. There was a lot of that stuff, too.
0: Okay. All right. Well, that's four. So that's the win, which means it's time for your guys' question.
2: Golly. That's two in a... both weeks there. Spike.
0: That's right. That's the first two in a row I've done probably all year. all right. So let's go. I didn't even think of that. Let's go to your question. This is your chance to win a $20 gift card. Now, this is on text only. 888-801-1065. Make sure you put your name with your text so we know to congratulate if you're the winner. First person to give us an answer that makes sense with a category is going to be the winner. So, Carla, lay it on us. 888-801-1065.
2: And hopefully next week I'll be a little more lively. when you look for something... what are you doing that starts with S? S as in Sam.
0: Okay. Yeah. All right, one more time.
2: When you look for something, what are you doing that starts with S as in Sam?
0: Very apparent answer right there that you could come up with. But some other things will make sense probably, too, that we're not even thinking of. So first person to get us...
2: I'm anxious to hear it.
0: Yeah, first person to get us an answer... that makes sense of the category is going to be our winner. 888-801-1065. Don't forget, put your name with your answer. Carla, thank you so much, and you go get some sleep or something.
2: Oh, trust me, there's going to be a nap involved today.
0: All right, it's Carla, everybody.
1: Carla. Carla.
0: And let's go check text here. Carla. A lot of answers coming in. And the thing I thought of, and this was, again, when you look for something...
3: Mm-hmm.
0: What are you doing that starts with S? Mm-hmm. And the first thing that came to my mind was searching.
3: Yeah, that's what I thought too.
0: Yours too? Okay. So, and there was a lot of people that got searching, but the very first person, their text makes sense as well. And I didn't even think of this one. Seeking.
3: Oh, yeah.
0: Seeking. And that was Christina Hayes, the very first person to get us a text. And happened to have Seeking, and there you go. Christina, good job. That's a good one. Out of the box there. And you got a $20 gift card to our sponsor, Brickside Bar and Grill in Bridgeport and Fairmont. Congratulations. Yes, a lot of people said searching. A lot of people went with what we were thinking. But that was a really good answer, Seeking. And they were the first person, too. So very good. All right. Enjoy that, Christina. $20 to Brickside Bar and Grill. And let's check out five random facts for your Wednesday.
1: Five things.
0: All right, so your number five random fact today is that Big Bird almost died in space.
3: Yes.
0: Carol Spenny, the puppeteer who played Big Bird, was invited to fly on the Challenger as Big Bird to get more kids interested in NASA. But the costume couldn't fit, so he didn't go. Crazy.
3: Yeah. I wonder if he spent like 18 minutes being disappointed and then the rest of his life being relieved.
0: I know. That's something to think about there. Number four random fact for your Wednesday. Costco's infamous $1.50 hot dog and soda combo is so popular that Costco's around the country serve 124 million hot dogs a year. That's around six times more hot dogs than all of the Major League Baseball stadiums combined.
3: Wow.
0: I like how they and Sam's Club have this little battle going on with this hot dog combo. Because Sam's is $1.38.
3: Right.
0: And it's $1.50, which is really, everybody's like, oh, $1.50 hot dog. It's we got the $1.38 Sam's Club one, so. And it's pretty good. Number three random fact for your Wednesday. Otis Redding wrote the song Respect in 1965, and he released it 2 years before Aretha Franklin. But his version focused on a man who wanted respect. And respect was a euphemism for sex.
3: Uh-huh. That's what it's all about, is it?
0: Whole different meaning. Mm-hmm. Whole different meaning. Number two random fact for your Wednesday. The hardest languages for English speakers to learn are Arabic, Chinese, Japanese, and Korean. And the number one random fact for your Wednesday, the first known use of OMG was in a letter to Winston Churchill in 1917. Yeah. And that's your five random facts for this Wednesday.
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8: Here's your Metro News forecast. Today, expect mostly cloudy skies with a breeze and cooler temperatures, along with a few showers and a chance of a thunderstorm. These thunderstorms may bring localized damaging wind gusts and small hail. The high will reach 65. Tonight, anticipate a few evening showers with overcast conditions later on. The low will drop to 44. Tomorrow will be mostly cloudy and cooler with a chance of a shower in the area. The high temperature will be 54. That's your AccuWeather forecast.

Madonna on Sky 106.5, Clarksburg's greatest hits. And it won't be long. We'll all be at Jawbone Park in Buchanan celebrating the Almost Heaven Barbecue Bash, June 18th through the 20th. Great barbecue. They've got live music. They're going to have a Lego playland for the kids. So bring your family. 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
1: Hey, it's Colin and Spike. About to wrap up the show on this Wednesday. Thank you so much for tuning in. We appreciate having you with us today. And we're going to wrap it up as we always do with our Good Stories of the Morning, brought to you by About You at 110 West Main Street in Bridgeport. 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They bring you the good news.
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1: Students at North Carolina State University's Wilson College of Textiles were stunned when their commencement speaker revealed that their final year of student loans would be paid off in full. Now, the gift is from businessman Anil Kochar, who and his wife Marilyn, and they it was to honor his late father, who actually went to North Carolina State and studied textiles. The gift covers senior year loans for 176 undergraduate and 26 graduate students. After he announced the gift, he got a standing ovation.
9: I would expect so.
1: I would think so, too. Yes. Yes, indeed. All right. So a dancer living with ALS has returned to the stage through a cutting-edge technology that transforms thought into movement. Now, her name is Brianna Olson, and she was able to dance again by using her brain to control the movements of a digital avatar. The technology aims to restore self-expression to people living with severe disabilities. And finally, two police officers are being praised for saving a man's life on the Gold Star Bridge in Connecticut using compassion instead of force. So a man was suicidal and perched on a bridge barrier, which was more than 100 feet above the river. But he told officers he just wanted a hug. So one of the officers calmly promised him one if he climbed down. The man then climbed down and got the hug he wanted.
10: You come down here, man, I'll give you a hug. I promise.
11: You just asked for a hug. That's it? That's a hug? And that's easy. I'll give you a hug.
12: There's a male on the Gold Star Bridge southbound in a maroon sweatshirt and gray sweatpants. He's trying to jump off the bridge, and he starts police immediately.
11: If you can get somebody talking, I feel like that's the easiest way to relate to somebody or see inside their life. Gave him a hug. People were beeping as they drove by.
1: 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I'm just kidding. This safely ended the standoff in less than 2 minutes, and the man was transported to a hospital for mental health care. So there you go. 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They're brought to you by About You. 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

0: Almost Heaven, Clarksburg Sky 106.5. Good morning, I'm Jenny Murray. What is in that dang box this week? I know last week it was a banana. But knowing Colin and Spike, it could be anything. Here's the good news. I'm going to give you a clue weekday mornings at 8:30. If you think you might know what it is, text us your guess. 888-801-1065. 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
10: Here's your Metro News forecast. This afternoon, expect mostly cloudy skies, breezy conditions, and cooler temperatures with a few showers and a possible thunderstorm. Be on the lookout for localized damaging wind gusts and small hail with the thunderstorms. The high will reach 65 degrees. Tonight, anticipate a few evening showers followed by overcast skies with a low of 45. Tomorrow will be mostly cloudy and cooler with a chance of a shower in the area reaching a high of 55 degrees. That's your AccuWeather forecast.

0: Clarksburg's greatest hits, Sky 106.5. Well, it is officially barbecue season. I was actually thinking about throwing something on the grill this weekend. I threw something on last weekend, and our barbecue festivals are kicking off. One of the biggest and the best is the Almost Heaven Barbecue Bash in Buchanan coming up next month, June 18th through the 20th. 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
2: 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West Virginia's greatest hits. Baby, do you know that's worth? Who can it be now? Yeah. 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

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I don't know.

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3: heaven weather. Here's your Metro News forecast. This afternoon, expect mostly cloudy skies, breezy conditions, and cooler temperatures with a few showers and a possible thunderstorm. Be on the lookout for localized damaging wind gusts and small hail with the thunderstorms. The high will reach 65 degrees. Tonight, anticipate a few evening showers followed by overcast skies with a low of 45. Tomorrow will be mostly cloudy and cooler with a chance of a shower in the area reaching a high of 55 degrees. That's your AccuWeather forecast.

0: 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There's Michael Jackson. Have you seen the biopic movie? Well, it is now the second highest grossing biopic ever. It might surpass Bohemian Rhapsody. We'll find out in a few weeks.
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We'll do it with the dynamic duo known as Hall & Oates with the Time

0: Oxford Sky 106.5. Welcome to the All 80s Lunch Hour. And since you might be getting a bite to eat, I want to talk about this viral snack from actor Billy Bob Thornton. By the way, Billy Bob's Landman series will start filming season 3 this August. I've seen some episodes. It's a really great show. But the reason Billy Bob is in the news is because his favorite snack has gone viral. He dips white grapes in a spicy Dijon mustard. And he eats kind of some weird foods because Billy Bob is allergic to wheat, dairy, meat, and also shellfish.
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Clarksburg's greatest hit, Sky 106.5. Here's Blondie from 1980. Deborah Harry is going to be in a movie playing a mom, and her daughter will be played by Pam Anderson. And if you do the math, it actually adds up.

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17: Here's your Metro News forecast. This afternoon, expect mostly cloudy skies, breezy conditions, and cooler temperatures with a few showers and a possible thunderstorm. Be on the lookout for localized damaging wind gusts and small hail with the thunderstorms. The high will reach 65 degrees tonight. Anticipate

A few evening showers followed by overcast skies with a low of 45. Tomorrow will be mostly cloudy and cooler with a chance of a shower in the area reaching a high of 55 degrees. That's your AccuWeather forecast.

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Foxworth's Greatest Hits, Sky 106.5. I think you should be dancing anytime you get an opportunity. I think dancing's a good thing. Made up holidays today, third shift workers day. You're probably asleep, so you won't hear me say that, but I salute you. Apple pie day, cocktail day, Top Gun day, hummus day. I love hummus. I think it's so good. Fruit cocktail day and crouton day. Got a lot to celebrate. Here's Bon Jovi on Sky 106.5.

0: Clarksburg's greatest hits, Skyline 6.5. That's Prince. I don't know what kind of streaming service you have, but I noticed there is a new movie out about Prince. I want to say it's a documentary about how he gave so many people money to help them. I tried to download it the other day, but my system wouldn't allow that to happen. But I hope to be successful so I can watch it. And at least now you know about it too.
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12: Heaven weather. Here's your Metro News forecast. This afternoon, expect mostly cloudy skies, breezy conditions, and cooler temperatures with a few showers and a possible thunderstorm. Be on the lookout for localized damaging wind gusts and small hail with the thunderstorms. The high will reach 65 degrees. Tonight, anticipate a few evening showers followed by overcast skies with a low of 45. Tomorrow will be mostly cloudy and cooler with a chance of a shower in the area reaching a high of 55 degrees. That's your AccuWeather forecast.

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14: Here's your Metro News forecast. Tonight, expect a few evening showers. Otherwise, the skies will remain overcast with a low of 44 degrees. Looking ahead to tomorrow, anticipate mostly cloudy conditions and cooler temperatures with a chance of a shower in the area, reaching a high of 55 degrees. Tomorrow night will bring partly cloudy skies and chilly weather with a low of 41 degrees. As we move into Friday, expect partly sunny skies and a high of 68 degrees. That's your AccuWeather forecast.

0: Tears for Fears on Clark Sparks' Greatest Hits. We're Almost Heaven, Sky 106.5. 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The Almost Heaven Barbecue Bash hits Jawbone Park in Buckcannon June 18th through the 20th. 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

0: 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I'm Logan Scott. 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
7: Here's your Metro News forecast. Tonight, expect a few evening showers. Otherwise, the skies will remain overcast with a low of 44 degrees. Looking ahead to tomorrow, anticipate mostly cloudy conditions and cooler temperatures with a chance of a shower in the area, reaching a high of 55 degrees. Tomorrow night will bring partly cloudy skies and chilly weather with a low of 41 degrees. As we move into Friday, expect partly sunny skies and a high of 68 degrees. That's your AccuWeather forecast.

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0: Ryan Carey's on Clarksburg's Greatest Hits. We're almost heaven. Sky 106.5. I'm Logan Scott. Thanks so much for hanging out with me. Hope you're well today. Adulting isn't easy, and sometimes you need a cheat code to navigate things. That's why Real Simple asks people from all walks of life to share theirs. Here are a few gems. Let it be easy. Former professor Mitzi Campbell explains listening to an audiobook counts as reading. Embrace semi-homemade. Janine Rose says there isn't any reason not to take a little help from the grocery store. In fact, I've purchased rotisserie chickens, warmed them up in the oven with a couple of homemade sides, and dinner for company is on the table with hardly any effort. Finally, use the two-minute rule. If tasks can be done in 2 minutes, just do it. Clarksburg's Greatest Hits, we're almost having
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0: Blondie's on Clarksburg's Greatest Hits. We're Almost Heaven. 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Not sure how I feel about this. Grillo's Pickles is jumping into another collab. The brand and Smoothie King are rolling out a pickle smoothie ahead of International Pickle Day, May 16th. 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
2: Here's your Metro News forecast. Tonight, expect a few evening showers. Otherwise, the skies will remain overcast with a low of 44 degrees. Looking ahead to tomorrow, anticipate mostly cloudy conditions and cooler temperatures with a chance of a shower in the area, reaching a high of 55 degrees. Tomorrow night will bring partly cloudy skies and chilly weather with a low of 41 degrees. As we move into Friday, expect partly sunny skies and a high of 68 degrees. That's your AccuWeather forecast.

0: When in Rome's on Clarksburg's Greatest Hits, we're almost heaven. Sky 106.5, and I'm Logan Scott. I'm out the door. Thanking you so very much for hanging out with me on a Wednesday. Back in with you tomorrow, starting at 3 o'clock for the Sky Drive Home Show. Stick around. Alex O'Neill's coming in next, starting at 7, right here on Almost Heaven.
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0: through the night. Clarksburg's greatest hits, Guy 106.5. Hey, it's Alex. Welcome to the night show. And you know the peace sign that everyone throws up in those selfies? Apparently, maybe showing more than the good vibes that you're trying to put out there. Security experts in China are warning that the popular V finger gesture, when shown close to a high-resolution camera, can expose enough fingerprint detail to be copied and used to bypass biometric security. What will the scammers not think of this time? He shows the photos taken within 5 feet have a high probability of yielding a full fingerprint. Even those up to 10 feet have at least half of a fingerprint that can be extracted. You can't have fun. You can't do these things anymore. You cannot put up a peace signal because they will steal your identity and take the $5 you have in your account. So be careful out there. Sky 106.5.
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Pittsburgh's greatest hits, Sky 106.5. You know, just talking about how people are stealing your fingerprints off of your pictures now. You know, we never had this problem back in the 80s, the 90s. Things were so well done then. Safer, right? Maybe. I don't know. I love this song, though. Sky 106.5. It's the only thing I can still play on piano.

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4: Here's your Metro News forecast. Tonight, expect a few evening showers. Otherwise, the skies will remain overcast with a low of 44 degrees. Looking ahead to tomorrow, anticipate mostly cloudy conditions and cooler temperatures with a chance of a shower in the area, reaching a high of 55 degrees. Tomorrow night will bring partly cloudy skies and chilly weather with a low of 41 degrees. As we move into Friday, expect partly sunny skies and a high of 68 degrees. That's your AccuWeather forecast.

0: 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Hey, it's Alex. And you know that old people smell that people talk about? It's actually a thing. Apparently, the biological phenomenon is caused by an epidermal change, and it's going to hit most of us, if not all of us, as we get older. Now, once a person hits 40, the production of an organic compound called aldehyde increases, thereby causing that lovely aroma. And because you're used to living in your own skin, you're probably not even going to smell it. So this is what I ask of all of you. If you ever smell me and I smell like an old person, slap me upside the head. I will double up on the perfume, all right? Just let me know. There's some things you shouldn't keep to yourself. We've got more great music next on Sky.
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